0: speak to your brain.
1: Come on.
0: I wanna say something to your brain.
1: Come on.
0: I wanna say something to your brain.
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0: 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And if you never ever wanna see me again,

Wow, thank you so much. La próxima canción, the next song, is about, you know, when you look at the past, at your past, and in a moment, it's just the moment to stop to look just before, and you take your way, and you say, paso, paso, paso, paso, like that, like a mantra.

This next song is called Tutande. Tutande meant is like when you think you are going to be crazy. Yes, like demencia. You can dance if you want. I see people there.

I forgot to tell you something. If you want to change your life, what do you do? Okay. You know that the best thing to do is just cut your hair. Go to the... This is so magic. You will see.